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1: Yo, I'm on Miami Beach with a sweet one tan. 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

She a baddie, so keep me motivated, keep her around. 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
19: 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So it's great to be back with all of you, and the show is called Retro 89. The host is Amar Nasir, and I shall be your host till 9 p.m. So do not go anywhere, because I've got a great playlist, lots of great retro classics. I'm going to kick it off with some George Benson, follow that up with Santana, Evil Ways, and slow it down with Carly Simon, You're So Vain. 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
16: That was Carly Simon with "You're So Vain." Carole King, well, Carly Simon, I have to play Carole King after that. I feel the earth move. James Taylor and some Fats Domino with his version of "Jambalaya."

That was Fats Domino with Jambalaya, folks. This is Retro 89 with your host Amr Nasir, all the way to 9 p.m. So don't go anywhere. That was Fats Domino doing his version of Jambalaya, which is I think Hank Williams, if I'm not mistaken. I don't know, Carpenters, I know, have done a rendition of that song. Elvis Presley, Return to Sender, S.I. James, Hound Dog, and Aretha Franklin. Oh boy, I could never get tired of her. Don't play that song.

as Aretha Franklin doing Benny King's song. I'm dead sure it's Benny King's song, Don't Play That Song. Neil Diamond, Solitary Man, that's his song. Johnny Cash has done a version too. Steely Dan, Ricky, Don't Lose That Number, and Hall & Oates, Man Eater.

All right, folks, everybody's warmed up with retro music in the mood. This is America, Tin Man, Stevie Wonder, Higher Ground, and Stories doing Brother Louie.

That was Stories doing Brother Louie, which is originally, but I actually prefer that version of Hot Chocolate's Robert Plant, Big Log, Rod Stewart, Maggie May's signature song, and Steve Winwood's Arc of a Diver.

Dusty Winwood, frontman of great band Traffic, Smokey, Changing All the Time. Rolls Royce, remember that one, Wishing on a Star. And John Waite with that classic of his, Missing You.

That's such a great 80s song, John Waite. Missing You. Sister Sledge, He's the Greatest Dancer. Shandy, remember that one? He's a dream flash dance, the movie. Roxy Music, More Than This. And you know what? Stay with me because I think I have time for just one more link.

Whoopa, folks, that's it. My time is up. I will see you next week, Sunday, right here, City FM 89, 7 p.m. on the dot. Don't forget to tune in. I'm going to leave you some back-to-back music, and I hope you keep well until we meet again. Hasta la vista.

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